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Together, we're all Nova Scotians. We are the True North Strong and Free. We are all proud to be Canada.

0: legislation tabled in the House of Commons yesterday. Bill C-39, called the Building Canada Strong Act by the federal government, aims to speed up major project approvals but will largely affect the collective bargaining process for industries that have previously seen strike action or imposed mediation. The Canadian Labour Congress is planning a press conference this morning to respond to the bill and what it means for workers' rights, collective bargaining, and the right to strike. President B. Brusky says in a statement that the bill gives the government new and expanded power to end a legal strike when it decides the strike is or could be against the national interest. Nova Scotians are facing tough choices as home heating fuel prices climb about 40% from a year ago. Propane companies say calls started early this year and are running triple or quadruple normal levels. George Hill, owner of Ultimate Home Comfort, tells the Herald customers are fed up with oil and almost all who call about converting make the switch. NDP leader Claudia Chender says energy poverty is a crisis and the province cut heating rebate funding by 70% last year, leaving 64,000 people ineligible. She says Nova Scotia needs to help people afford heat now and get off oil over time. Traffic was detoured along a stretch of Chain Lake Drive and Bears Lake yesterday because of a fire at a recycling facility. Division Chief Scott McCullough says they were called out mid-morning to the warehouse near Washmill Lake Drive.
1: Crews responded, not sure of the response time at right now. They were here quickly. Crews found heavy fire in the warehouse in bundles of cardboard. They quickly ran a line inside for suppression, as well as started moving bundles outside.
0: After the fire was knocked down, crews worked on overhaul to make sure there weren't any more hot spots through most of the afternoon. There were no injuries reported, and the cause has not been identified. The province will be installing signs to mark its 52 historic African Nova Scotian communities. The legislature unanimously approved the motion Friday without debate. NDP MLA Susie Hansen brought it forward and says the all-party support marks a major step in recognizing African Nova Scotians as a distinct people. She calls the decision emotional and says the signs will highlight each community's history and contributions. Africville, Cherrybrook, the Prestons, Shelburne, and Sydney are among those that will receive signs. The Department of African Nova Scotian Affairs says it's consulting with the communities on the design and wording so the signs reflect their identity. In sports, the LA Rams bounced back from a week one loss to down the Giants 28-6. New York quarterback Jackson Dart was knocked out of the game with a left knee injury. In the majors, Pete Alonso hit two home runs for 40 this season in a 4-3 win over the Blue Jays last night. Toronto is now 3.5 games back of the final wildcard spot with 5 games to play. Now you're up to date. I'm James Faulkner.
2: Thanks, James. Here's your latest forecast from Environment Canada. Mix of sun and cloud today with winds gusting to 40 and a high of 16. Clear tonight, fog patches overnight, winds gusting to 40, low 4, risk of frost, and sunny tomorrow and a high of 17. Outsider Studios, it's 7 at 6:03.

0: That's Boys Brigade on Wave Mornings. Mitch and James, 6:11 on your Tuesday morning. Good morning, James.
1: Good morning, Mitch.
0: What's going on?
1: Not much. Kind of a cool start to the day today.
0: First day of fall today as well.
1: That's right.
0: I mean, it arrives like this 9 evening. O'clock tonight. Yeah, yes. It arrives this evening. But yep. I don't know about you, man, but my fall allergies these last few weeks have just been driving me crazy.
1: I've been waiting for mine because usually it's spring when they kick in for me.
0: Right.
1: But with the cooler weather, usually, you know, my head will just be feeling weird for a couple of weeks. It's actually been more the wife that's been affected so far from these allergies. Yeah. I'm just kind of like, okay, anytime now, it's going
0: to
1: happen.
0: June and July, the pollen and stuff gets to me, and then I never had fall allergies. Like, this is new within the last, like, few years. I just, like, developed fall allergies. Yep. It was never a thing before, but now it's, like, every morning I wake up and I'm just like constantly blowing my nose. I'm like, am I getting sick? It's, just allergies. No. So at this point, I think I'd almost rather just be a cold. At least it's something I could just get over with point.
1: Oh, you'll get over it. You know, November.
0: Lots of reacted until then. Oh man. Coming up on the show, it is Tuesday. New edition of Discover the Cover.
1: Yeah.
0: Get to that coming up just before 8 o'clock this morning. We got your morning show notes, your Battle of the Dad jokes, poll question. Have a look at what's trending. At 7:10. Lost my notes there for a second. We got to talk about what happened yesterday down in the U.S. at a few airports, wasn't it? Newark and LaGuardia, and a bunch of flights were
1: late last night.
0: Grounded after an incident that happened yesterday. Uh-huh. So nothing major. But I mean, it's major, but everybody's okay, I guess I should say. Anyway, more on that coming up. And it's been quite the... lack of hurricane season so far.
1: Mm-hmm.
0: Almost, I think, of some sort of a record at this point. More on that in just a few.
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0: Fleetwood Mac and Dreams on Wave Mornings. It's Mitch and James, 622, and here we are, September 22nd, and there still hasn't been one hurricane yet for the 2026 season.
1: No.
0: For the first time in 112 years of record keeping, the Atlantic has made it all the way to now without producing a single hurricane.
1: Yeah, and we're only at F.
0: Yeah, yeah.
1: Faye was just named like 2 days ago,
0: and so Faye had a shot at becoming the season's first hurricane,
1: yeah.
0: But it just couldn't get there. So you tried, Faye, but you failed.
1: Nice try,
0: right? But to put that in perspective, the previous 111 seasons had already seen a combined 430 hurricanes by mm-hmm. that point. So it was an average of nearly four every year.
1: Yeah,
0: and. Yeah, it's September 22nd, and we still haven't had any. And it's really crazy to think back, when you think back to 2020 and 2021, when the entire pre-designated, like the 21 named storm list got used up, and they had to start going into like
1: yeah.
0: Hurricane Alpha, Beta, or whatever it was they did in those times. But just
1: I mean, we're
0: crazy.
1: Only a couple of weeks away from my anniversary, which is when Tropical Storm
0: yep.
1: Philippe
0: yes.
1: rolled through.
0: Yep.
1: We were already at P at that point,
0: yeah.
1: and we're only at F right now. And again, no actual hurricanes.
0: Exactly.
1: It's just crazy.
0: Well, we'll be coming up on the anniversary here of both Fiona and Juan
1: mm-hmm.
0: here soon as well. So, but yeah, it's been a very uneventful hurricane season so far.
1: Oh, no.
0: Hopefully it
1: you
0: stays
1: know what?
0: That way.
1: It's because I got the generator panel and a new generator, and I'm all
0: what,
1: set.
0: Yes, yeah.
1: So I... Now I've spent all that money getting prepared. I don't have to use it.
0: Exactly.
1: So you're welcome.
0: Yes, yes,
2: it's
0: yes.
2: It's because that's why.
0: Yes, yes.
3: Wave Mornings with Mitch.
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1: Good morning. The Truro Housing Outreach Society helped a record 61 clients find housing this year, more than double last year. Executive Director Stephanie Watson says the past year has been the toughest in the Society's 12 years, with rising needs and heavy staff burnout. In its annual report, the Society says it provided 7,440 bed nights to 74 guests at Haven House and spent about $193,000 on client expenses, including eviction prevention and housing deposits. Watson tells Post Media homelessness carries a stigma, but inside the shelter there is family, support, and caring. Kent Building Supplies has joined the Nova Scotia Loyal Program to make local building materials easier to find. The program supplies marketing materials so Nova Scotia-made products stand out on shelves. Growth Minister Colton LeBlanc says buying local has never been more important amid trade uncertainty. Kent operates 12 stores in Nova Scotia that already carry 253 Loyal products from 9 producers. Other major retailers in the program report local product sales up more than 20%. An Ontario-based company is getting $150,000 from Divert Nova Scotia to expand a reusable school lunch container program to more Nova Scotia schools. Friendlier began delivering its reusable plastic lunch boxes to 22 schools in February. Divert NS says the funding will add 4 more schools this year. Divert Business Development Officer Sasha Bernard tells CBC the program is a step toward a wasteless future. Friendlier co-founder Jackie Hanton says the program kept more than 181,000 single-use containers out of landfills in its first 4 months. She hopes it expands province-wide. The Assembly of Nova Scotia Mi'kmaq Chiefs says the cancelled moose hunt this year is the right move because the population still isn't high enough for a sustainable harvest. A community notice issued Friday reminds members the decision stands as cooler weather arrives. Community members and the Moose Management Committee made the call with Assembly support. Officials say the moose population is rising but remains too low for a sustainable harvest. They note Mi'kmaq hold a treaty right to harvest, yet also carry a responsibility to protect the species for future generations. A limited hunt was considered after a June webinar, but more voices opposed the idea. A new study says letting pharmacists prescribe treatment for tick bites has cut tick-related emergency room visits in half. Dalhousie Pharmacy Professor Emily Black, the study's lead author, tells the Herald cases fell after the change in August of 2021. Black says no tick bite patient should need to go to an emergency room, and pharmacies improve timely access, especially in rural areas. A separate 2024 study found related prescriptions more than doubled, with pharmacists now writing 61% of Lyme disease treatment prescriptions. In sports, Devontae Adams made 8 catches for 195 yards and 2 touchdowns as the LA Rams beat the New York Giants 28-6 last night. Rams quarterback Matthew Stafford threw 4 touchdowns in total to move past Philip Rivers for 6th place on the NFL's career passing touchdown list. And just 3 games in the majors as the Blue Jays lost 4-3 to Baltimore, Detroit beat Washington 9-2, and the Giants downed the Twins 5-2. Now you're up to date. I'm James Faulkner.
2: Thanks, James. Here's your latest forecast from Environment Canada. Mix of sun and cloud today with winds gusting to 40 and a high of 16. Clear tonight, fog patches overnight, winds gusting to 40, low of 4 with a risk of frost, and sunny tomorrow and a high of 17. Outsider Studios, 7 degrees at 633.
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0: That's Chilliwack and My Girl on Wave Mornings. It's Mitch and James, 641.
1: That's what the kids call epic fail.
2: I guess your plan was kind of an epic fail, huh?
0: So apparently there was a major equipment outage that caused chaos at several major airports in the northeastern U.S. yesterday. So this included Newark, JFK, LaGuardia, and Philadelphia, James?
3: Yeah. So railroad workers kind of severed a backup fiber optic line.
0: Kind of, sort of.
3: Oops. Yeah. So that meant no radar. No communications.
0: Yeah.
3: And I don't know much about flying or landing planes, but I know you need radar.
0: It usually helps.
3: To figure that stuff out.
0: Usually helps.
3: Yeah.
0: Yeah, yeah.
3: So it was like 600 flights in Newark, like about 200 in and out of Philadelphia. Yeah.
0: Not good.
3: No.
1: Not great, Bob.
3: Not great at all.
0: At that point, like, he just, like, oh, he's the new guy. He's just
3: yeah. So what happened? So the primary line failed on Monday, the FAA said. So there's always two lines, right? Your primary and your backup.
0: Yeah, yeah, yeah.
3: But, yeah, so they were working on the backup, and then railroad construction workers just happened to sever the backup line.
0: Yeah. I mean, they didn't mean to. It was an accident, but...
3: Yeah, it doesn't help.
0: No, it doesn't help.
3: Oopsie
0: poopsie.
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0: That's Colin James and Five Long Years on Wave Mornings. Mitch and James, 652. James, I don't know about you, but anytime I see a post from TMZ pop up in my Facebook feed and I see a celebrity's face, I immediately am just like,
1: oh no.
0: Because I think that person is dead.
2: No. Yes.
0: Until you scroll just a little bit further and you're like, oh, it's a happy birthday post. Like my heart, almost skipped a beat yesterday for a second when I saw Bill Murray's face pop up in my feed. It was TMZ, and then I see Bill Murray's face. It's like, happy birthday, Bill Murray! Okay, he's okay! That's so good! But, man, you've seen it so much, especially lately. There's been a lot of celebrity deaths from Dolly Parton and Tim Curry, et cetera, et cetera. The list goes on. And so as soon as I see somebody's face and it's a TMZ post, because they're always the ones that get the deaths out first.
2: Oh, exactly.
0: You instantly start to panic. You think that person's dead. But it's like, oh, no, it's just a happy birthday post. But
2: it's fine.
0: But yes, happy belated to Bill, by the way. Bill turned 71 yesterday, or 76, sorry, yesterday. So happy birthday to Bill. He's not dead, which is good.
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4: Good morning. Labor groups are raising concerns about a significant piece of legislation tabled in the House of Commons yesterday. Bill C-39, called the Building Canada Strong Act by the federal government, aims to speed up major project approvals but will largely affect the collective bargaining process for industries that have previously seen strike action or imposed mediation. The Canadian Labor Congress has planned

0: a press conference this morning to respond to the bill and what it means for workers' rights, collective bargaining, and the right to strike. President Bobrovsky says in a statement that the bill gives the government new and expanded power to end a legal strike when it decides the strike is or could be against the national interest. Nova Scotians are facing tough choices as home heating fuel prices climb about 40% from a year ago. Propane companies say calls started early this year and are running triple or quadruple normal levels. George Hill, owner of Ultimate Home Comfort, tells the Herald customers are fed up with oil and almost all who call about converting make the switch. NDP leader Claudia Chender says energy poverty is a crisis and the province cut heating rebate funding by 70% last year, leaving 64,000 people ineligible. She says Nova Scotia needs to help people afford heat now and get off oil over time. Traffic was detoured along a stretch of Chain Lake Drive and Bears Lake yesterday because of a fire at a recycling facility. Division Chief Scott McCullough says they were called out mid-morning to the warehouse near Washmill Lake Drive.
1: Crews responded, not sure of the response time at right now. They were here quickly. Crews found heavy fire in the warehouse in bundles of cardboard. They quickly ran a line inside for suppression, as well as started moving bundles outside.
0: After the fire was knocked down, crews worked on overhaul to make sure there weren't any more hot spots through most of the afternoon. There were no injuries reported, and the cause has not been identified. The province will be installing signs to mark its 52 historic African Nova Scotian communities. The legislature unanimously approved the motion Friday without debate. NDP MLA Susie Hansen brought it forward and says the all-party support marks a major step in recognizing African Nova Scotians as a distinct people. She calls the decision emotional and says the signs will highlight each community's history and contributions. Africville, Cherry Brook, the Prestons, Shelburne, and Sydney are among those that will receive signs. The Department of African Nova Scotian Affairs says it's consulting with the communities on the design and wording so the signs reflect their identity. In sports, the LA Rams bounced back from a week one loss to down the Giants 28-6. New York quarterback Jackson Dart was knocked out of the game with a left knee injury. In the majors, Pete Alonso hit two home runs for 40 this season in a 4-3 win over the Blue Jays last night. Toronto is now 3.5 games back of the final wildcard spot with 5 games to play. Now you're up to date. I'm James Faulkner.
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5: Here's your latest forecast from Environment Canada. Mix of sun and cloud today with winds gusting to 40 and a high of 16. Clear tonight, fog patches overnight, winds gusting to 40, low of 4 with a risk of frost, and sunny tomorrow and a high of 17. Outsider Studios, 7 degrees at 7:04.
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0: That's Harley Quinn's Superstitious Feeling on Wave Mornings. Mitch and James, 7-Eleven. And now for a look at what's trending. If you've noticed that this hurricane season has been very inactive so far, well,
1: you're right.
0: Because it has, yeah. More on that in just a moment. But first, the town of Truro announcing their fall flushing will begin on Monday. The old annual fall water main flushing. Mm-hmm. So it'll take place starting next Monday until Friday, October 16th. So, of course, the process involves forcing water through the mains at high speeds and flushing it through hydrants to improve water quality and system reliability. So you'll expect some water discoloration, possible low water pressure. And
1: the usual.
0: Yeah, and they put the full schedule up so you can see when your zone will be affected.
1: Yeah.
0: Truro.ca for that full schedule. So there you go. Truro Junior A Bearcats and the Pictou County Weeks Crushers, so they play this Sunday at the Rec, but they've moved the start time to the game, James?
1: Yes, it was a 4 o'clock start on Sunday, which I thought was fantastic.
0: Yes,
1: but they
0: heard that news and they thought, you know what?
1: Yeah.
0: Let's go later.
1: James needs to be really tired on Monday.
0: Yes.
1: So, yeah, the game's been bumped to 7 o'clock, which is the usual start for most Bearcats games.
0: Yeah, exactly.
1: Yep.
0: So,
1: and it's their only game this week, too.
0: Yeah, there you go. They're only home. They're all your only game in general. Yeah, that's right.
1: Yeah.
0: So anyway, if you already bought tickets for the 4 o'clock start, they of course will be honored for that 7 o'clock start. So
1: for sure.
0: There you go. And yes, here we are, September 22nd, and there still hasn't been one hurricane yet for the 2026 season. And yes, for the first time in 112 years of record keeping, the Atlantic has made it all the way to now without producing one single hurricane.
1: Mm-hmm.
0: Now, a couple of them have reached, you know, tropical storm, most recently Tropical Storm Fay, which apparently had a chance to become the first hurricane, but just couldn't get there. So Fay tried, but Fay failed.
1: Fay is also, like, closer to Africa than us.
0: Yeah.
1: So there's also that. Even if it had become something.
0: Right, exactly.
1: Know, wasn't on the doorstep.
0: No. So, but yeah, the unprecedented quiet period is, they say, is primarily driven by a very strong El Nino, which producing high wind shear that prevents Atlantic storms from organizing. So,
1: okay,
0: keep it up, El Nino.
1: Do your thing, apparently.
0: Whatever that thing is that you do, keep it up.
1: Yep.
0: You're doing good. That's what's trending, 7:13.
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1: Well, fall is here. It's starting to look kind of pretty out there. Leaves are changing color. But as is tradition, I always like to visit one of my favorite Jim Gaffigan skits.
2: Fall, people love fall. It's my favorite season. It's not a competition. My favorite season that I'm voting for in America's Next Top Season is fall. People that love fall, they go crazy for the foliage. They're like, the foliage! Let's drive by the foliage! It's so beautiful the way the leaves die. They're so pretty right before they fall to their death. We think it's beautiful. It's the leaves' hospice. It also helps that the leaves can't talk. If they could talk, they'd be like, ah! Give me chlorophyll! Why are these people driving by and smiling at me? You monsters! We're rather insensitive to the leaves' tragedy. They die, they fall to the ground, we just rake them up.
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2: 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Early in November, you always see a couple leaves hanging on. They're like, I'm going to make it. I'm going to make it through winter. Me and my buddy Carl, right, Carl?
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3: Good morning. The Truro Housing Outreach Society helped a record 61 clients find housing this year, more than double last year. Executive Director Stephanie Watson says the past year has been the toughest in the Society's 12 years, with rising needs and heavy staff burnout. In its annual report, the Society says it provided 7,440 bed nights to 74 guests at Haven House and spent about $193,000 on client expenses, including eviction prevention and housing deposits. Watson tells Post Media homelessness carries a stigma, but inside the shelter there is family, support, and caring. Kent Building Supplies has joined the Nova Scotia Loyal Program to make local building materials easier to find. The program supplies marketing materials so Nova Scotia-made products stand out on shelves. Growth Minister Colton LeBlanc says buying local has never been more important amid trade uncertainty. Kent operates 12 stores in Nova Scotia that already carry 253 Loyal products from 9 producers. Other major retailers in the program report local product sales up more than 20%. An Ontario-based company is getting $150,000 from Divert Nova Scotia to expand a reusable school lunch container program to more Nova Scotia schools. Friendlier began delivering its reusable plastic lunch boxes to 22 schools in February. Divert NS says the funding will add 4 more schools this year. Divert Business Development Officer Sasha Bernard tells CBC the program is a step toward a wasteless future. Friendlier co-founder Jackie Hanton says the program kept more than 181,000 single-use containers out of landfills in its first 4 months. She hopes it expands province-wide. The Assembly of Nova Scotia Mi'kmaq Chiefs says the cancelled moose hunt this year is the right move because the population still isn't high enough for a sustainable harvest. A community notice issued Friday reminds members the decision stands as cooler weather arrives. Community members and the Moose Management Committee made the call with Assembly support. Officials say the moose population is rising but remains too low for a sustainable harvest. They note Mi'kmaq hold a treaty right to harvest, yet also carry a responsibility to protect the species for future generations. A limited hunt was considered after a June webinar, but more voices opposed the idea. A new study says letting pharmacists prescribe treatment for tick bites has cut tick-related emergency room visits in half. Dalhousie Pharmacy Professor Emily Black, the study's lead author, tells the Herald cases fell after the change in August of 2021. Black says no tick bite patient should need to go to an emergency room, and pharmacies improve timely access, especially in rural areas. A separate 2024 study found related prescriptions more than doubled, with pharmacists now writing 61% of Lyme disease treatment prescriptions. In sports, Devontae Adams made 8 catches for 195 yards and 2 touchdowns as the LA Rams beat the New York Giants 28-6 last night. Rams quarterback Matthew Stafford threw 4 touchdowns in total to move past Philip Rivers for 6th place on the NFL's career passing touchdown list. And just 3 games in the majors as the Blue Jays lost 4-3 to Baltimore, Detroit beat Washington 9-2, and the Giants downed the Twins 5-2. Now you're up to date. I'm James Faulkner.
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6: Here's your latest forecast from Environment Canada. Mix of sun and cloud today with winds gusting to 40 and a high of 16. Clear tonight, fog patches overnight, winds gusting to 40, a low of 4 with a risk of frost, and sunny tomorrow and a high of 17. Outsider Studios, it's 7 at 7:34.
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0: That's Men Without Hats and the Safety Dance on Wave Mornings. Mitch and James, 7:39. And yes, today is the first day of fall. Well, it arrives at like 9 o'clock tonight.
1: Yeah, tomorrow's the first full day.
0: But, yeah. Fall does arrive today. And yep. Our Wave Webpool today. We're looking back on the summer of 2026. And how would you rate it, James? You got the choices of good, fair, very good, or terrible.
1: It's good.
0: It's good. Yeah, that's what I picked. I picked it as good. Yeah.
1: I don't think I've ever had a season where I'm like, that was amazing.
0: Yes,
1: you know,
0: yes.
1: It was good. You know, yeah. It was a nice mix of sun and rain. I know a lot of people didn't want all the rain that we got, especially on weekends, but at the same time, think about how many times we weren't talking about wildfires
0: here,
1: there, and everywhere.
0: That part of it I am thankful for.
1: You could have bonfires.
0: Yes, like, we had a couple burn bans early on.
1: Yeah.
0: Because
1: of the big wildfire down in the valley and all that kind of stuff, right? But once we got into July, it was a decent mix of sun and rain.
0: It's just, my only complaint was it seemed like a lot of the nice weather seemed to be happening during the week as opposed to on the weekends when I would like to be enjoying it more.
1: Only complaint was the mosquitoes. That was the black flies and the mosquitoes.
0: Bugs in general this year have been horrendous. And I don't know if it seemed like there was a lot of extra complaining about it this year as opposed to previous years.
1: Yeah. You and I were talking to a colleague earlier, and I'm sure it's different for different areas, but it seemed like, again, once we get into the summer, the ticks weren't much of an issue.
0: They were still
1: out there, obviously, I have an outdoor cat, and last year, let them outside, come back in a few minutes later, and I could pick one or two off them.
0: Right.
1: Whereas this year, like, nothing since really June, and even on myself, like, I got pretty long grass in around my entire yard, and it was fine.
0: Yeah. No, they didn't seem to kind of settle down.
1: Now, a lot of people
0: say this time of year they can start to kind of resurface again before it gets really cold, so check your kitty just a little extra. You never know.
1: Exactly.
0: Let us know how you would rate the summer of 2026. Head to our website, thewavetoro.com, and cast your vote. 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

0: Phil Collins, Against All Odds on Wave Mornings, Mitch and James, 750. 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Honestly, I don't even know what this is.
1: I said you could also be an epic fail.
0: It could be that, too. It could be that, but yes.
1: Yeah, so last weekend was Riot Fest in Chicago, and William Shatner decided to show up with his band because he has a metal album coming out later this year.
0: Yeah, yeah.
1: Did a six-song set, including some covers of Enter Sandman and Ace of Spades.
0: Don't tell them what one we're about to play.
1: Ace of Spades
0: yeah.
1: by Motorhead. And this one. That's Shatner. 95 years old. And I know what you're thinking right now. Oh, no.
0: Yes.
1: And that is... That's the proper reaction.
0: That's the proper reaction. The band sounds good.
1: Yeah. They also have a name we can't say on air.
0: The Effers.
1: Yes.
0: So here's William Shatner singing Ozzy Osbourne.
2: Crazy.
0: That's how it goes. That's how it goes.

0: John Williams.
1: That actually was the best part.
0: Yes.
2: Going off the rails. What a crazy train.
1: Yeah. So I
0: three. Yeah, that's a thing. That's a thing that exists. If that was anybody else.
1: I have three thoughts. Well, I have many thoughts, but I'm going to narrow it to three. First of all, he's on his own metronome. He's just saying, like, doesn't matter what the music is doing, he's just going to do whatever. Like, at least the guy, the guitarist, I think, came in to save the chorus.
0: Yes.
1: To kind of get things back on
0: yes,
1: track.
0: Yes, yes.
1: Second, the man is 95. So the fact that he is doing this, he is, seemingly as spry as he is absolutely incredible, and we should all be so lucky to be like
0: 100%
1: that at 95.
0: Yes.
1: Third, it is objectively terrible.
0: It's so bad.
1: There is no way. You can't even give, like, benefit of the doubt.
0: No. If that was anybody else getting up and singing that, like, people would turn around and walk away. But because it's Captain Kirk, you're going to stay and watch.
1: Yes, and you can find the videos of Enter Sandman and Ace of Spades online as well. They're just as bad.
0: Yeah.
1: Ace of Spades might actually be the better of the three. And I'm sure Lemmy would just be laughing his head off listening to this.
0: Like, this is what happens.
1: But yes, Shatner, you are correct. It is off the rails.
0: It was very much off the rails.
1: Yeah.
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3: Good morning. Labor groups are raising concerns about a significant piece of legislation tabled in the House of Commons yesterday. Bill C-39, called the Building Canada Strong Act by the federal government, aims to speed up major project approvals but will largely affect the collective bargaining process for industries that have previously seen strike action or imposed mediation. The Canadian Labor Congress is planning a press conference this morning to respond to the bill and what it means for workers' rights, collective bargaining, and the right to strike. President B. Bruskey says in a statement that the bill gives the government new and expanded power to end a legal strike when it decides the strike is or could be against the national interest. Nova Scotians are facing tough choices as home heating fuel prices climb about 40% from a year ago. Propane companies say calls started early this year and are running triple or quadruple normal levels. George Hill, owner of Ultimate Home Comfort, tells the Herald customers are fed up with oil and almost all who call about converting make the switch. NDP leader Claudia Chender says energy poverty is a crisis and the province cut heating rebate funding by 70% last year, leaving 64,000 people ineligible. She says Nova Scotia needs to help people afford heat now and get off oil over time. Traffic was detoured along a stretch of Chain Lake Drive and Bears Lake yesterday because of a fire at a recycling facility. Division Chief Scott McCullough says they were called out mid-morning to the warehouse near Washmill Lake Drive.
4: Crews responded, not sure of their response time at right now. They were here quickly. Crews found heavy fire in the warehouse in bundles of cardboard. They quickly ran a line inside for suppression, as well as started moving bundles outside.
3: After the fire was knocked down, crews worked on overhaul to make sure there weren't any more hot spots through most of the afternoon. There were no injuries reported, and the cause has not been identified. The province will be installing signs to mark its 52 historic African Nova Scotian communities. The legislature unanimously approved the motion Friday without debate. NDP MLA Susie Hansen brought it forward and says the all-party support marks a major step in recognizing African Nova Scotians as a distinct people. She calls the decision emotional and says the signs will highlight each community's history and contributions. Africville, Cherrybrook, the Prestons, Shelburne, and Sydney are among those that will receive signs. The Department of African Nova Scotian Affairs says it's consulting with the communities on the design and wording so the signs reflect their identity. In sports, the LA Rams bounced back from a week one loss to down the Giants 28-6. New York quarterback Jackson Dart was knocked out of the game with a left knee injury. In the majors, Pete Alonso hit two home runs for 40 this season in a 4-3 win over the Blue Jays last night. Toronto is now 3.5 games back at the final wildcard spot with 5 games to play. Now you're up to date. I'm James Faulkner.
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7: Here's your latest forecast from Environment Canada. Mix of sun and cloud today with winds gusting to 40 and a high of 16. Clear tonight, fog patches overnight, winds gusting to 40, low 4 with a risk of frost. And sunny tomorrow and a high of 17. Outsider Studios, it's 7 at 8:04.
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1: Every morning there's a halo hanging from the corner of my girlfriend's four-post bed.
0: Well, good morning to everyone except all you fall people.
2: Hey, buddy.
0: Here you go. Your stupid cold season has begun. I will embrace fall for the next month, but by October 22nd, I will be done, and I want to jump forward to spring. Thank you very much.
2: I'm not going to be sitting here snorting pumpkin spice like some people will be.
0: Well, thank God for that.
2: Yeah. Who knows what that would do to me.
0: Because it gives you diarrhea. Pumpkin spice gives diarrhea. Let your friends know.
2: Yes. Speaking of being done with things by October, good morning to everyone except the Blue Jays. I'm done.
0: Yep.
2: Last night, they lost again, which whatever, but, you know, another injury. Because why not?
0: Yep, of course.
2: One more.
0: It's
3: because that's why.
2: Five games left. Let's just be done with it.
0: Yes.
2: Just be done with it.
0: Pack it in. Move on to next year.
2: Pack it up. Pack it in. Yep. Let me begin the offseason.
0: Good morning to everyone except the construction workers down in New Jersey who accidentally severed a fiber optic cable, which caused a major outage across several major airports, including Newark, JFK, LaGuardia, and Philadelphia.
2: Yeah.
0: There's only a few flights that go through those airports.
2: Yes, but 600 flights in and out of Newark alone that were affected by this. So the primary line was down.
0: Yeah.
2: So they were working on the backup line, which in these railroad construction workers mistakenly severed.
0: Well, they didn't do it on purpose.
2: That's why I said mistakenly.
0: Yeah.
2: But you need to know where you're doing your stuff. You need to...
0: If you thought you had a bad day yesterday, try being that guy.
2: Oops.
0: Oopsie poopsie.
2: Good morning to everyone except a corporate stadium names. This one hits a little bit close to home with the Outlaws being huge at Detroit Tigers fans and... The ballpark in Detroit is Comerica Park, which I didn't realize it's a bank in the U.S.
0: Oh, yeah.
2: That was bought by Fifth Third Bank in February. So
0: they changing it to that name?
2: They said they wouldn't change it during the season. And then yesterday they unveiled it is now going to be Fifth Third Park. Which you try and say that just like normally.
0: Fifth Third Park.
2: Like if you get punched in the mouth a few times, it's really easy to say.
0: Fifth Third Park.
2: Like it's just, I mean, the only good thing is you can kind of go shorthand to FTP, which since the Detroit Lions are right next door, it's F the Packers.
0: That may catch on.
2: But the sentiment is just, so we're just going to call it Tiger Stadium. Okay.
0: Just like how we do
2: Sky Dome or the Dome instead of Rogers Center.
0: Going to call it
2: but
0: that
2: first but also like why would you name a Fifth Third Bank? What are we doing?
0: I guess it's just whoever had the most money, and
2: right,
0: I mean, banks have a lot of it, so
2: yeah, clearly.
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0: That's the Spoons, Romantic Traffic on Wave Mornings. It's Mitch and James, 8:23. And now time for...
1: Ladies and gentlemen, welcome to the main event.
0: All right, here we go. Battle of the dad jokes. I will start us off.
2: Okay.
0: James, there's only one thing that makes a good pizza joke. It's the delivery.
2: Yep.
0: That was a good delivery, wasn't it?
2: Or is it Delicio?
0: No, it's delivery.
2: Yeah. I'm keeping up with the fall theme.
0: Okay.
2: With these.
0: Okay. Okay.
2: What's the best car to drive in the fall?
0: What?
2: An automobile.
0: I just had the boo ready just because I expected. I actually did kind of like that one. The automobile. Well, I'm not a fall theme, but I did have a good chuckle this one. Mm-hmm. My father and I were leaving our hotel room in Iraq, and he almost forgot his suitcase. I said, "Don't forget your bag, Dad."
2: Hey, Mitch.
0: What?
2: Why did Humpty Dumpty love the end of summer?
0: Because he had a great fall.
2: He knew he'd have a great fall.
0: No. Just no.
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4: Good morning. The Truro Housing Outreach Society helped a record 61 clients find housing this year, more than double last year. Executive Director Stephanie Watson says the past year has been the toughest in the Society's 12 years, with rising needs and heavy staff burnout. In its annual report, the Society says it provided 7,440 bed nights to 74 guests at Haven House and spent about $193,000 on client expenses, including eviction prevention and housing deposits. Watson tells Post Media homelessness carries a stigma, but inside the shelter there is family, support, and caring. Kent Building Supplies has joined the Nova Scotia Loyal Program to make local building materials easier to find. The program supplies marketing materials so Nova Scotia-made products stand out on shelves. Growth Minister Colton LeBlanc says buying local has never been more important amid trade uncertainty. Kent operates 12 stores in Nova Scotia that already carry 253 Loyal products from 9 producers. Other major retailers in the program report local product sales up more than 20%. An Ontario-based company is getting $150,000 from Divert Nova Scotia to expand a reusable school lunch container program to more Nova Scotia schools. Friendlier began delivering its reusable plastic lunch boxes to 22 schools in February. Divert NS says the funding will add 4 more schools this year. Divert Business Development Officer Sasha Bernard tells CBC the program is a step toward a wasteless future. Friendlier co-founder Jackie Hanton says the program kept more than 181,000 single-use containers out of landfills in its first 4 months. She hopes it expands province-wide. The Assembly of Nova Scotia Mi'kmaq Chiefs says the cancelled moose hunt this year is the right move because the population still isn't high enough for a sustainable harvest. A community notice issued Friday reminds members the decision stands as cooler weather arrives. Community members and the Moose Management Committee made the call with Assembly support. Officials say the moose population is rising but remains too low for a sustainable harvest. They note Mi'kmaq hold a treaty right to harvest, yet also carry a responsibility to protect the species for future generations. A limited hunt was considered after a June webinar, but more voices opposed the idea. A new study says letting pharmacists prescribe treatment for tick bites has cut tick-related emergency room visits in half. Dalhousie Pharmacy Professor Emily Black, the study's lead author, tells the Herald cases fell after the change in August of 2021. Black says no tick bite patient should need to go to an emergency room, and pharmacies improve timely access, especially in rural areas. A separate 2024 study found related prescriptions more than doubled, with pharmacists now writing 61% of Lyme disease treatment prescriptions. In sports, Devontae Adams made 8 catches for 195 yards and 2 touchdowns as the LA Rams beat the New York Giants 28-6 last night. Rams quarterback Matthew Stafford threw 4 touchdowns in total to move past Philip Rivers for 6th place on the NFL's career passing touchdown list. And just 3 games in the majors as the Blue Jays lost 4-3 to Baltimore, Detroit beat Washington 9-2, and the Giants downed the Twins 5-2. Now you're up to date. I'm James Faulkner.
5: Thanks, James. Here's your latest forecast from Environment Canada. Mix of sun and cloud today with winds gusting to 40 and a high of 16. Clear tonight, fog patches overnight, winds gusting to 40, low of 4 with a risk of frost, and sunny tomorrow and a high of 17. Outsider Studios, it's 7 at 8:34. 80.

0: Ask the police every breath you take. On Wave Mornings, it's Mitch and James, 842, and on our Wave Web poll today, well, we're talking about how summer has come to an end. Fall arrives around 9 o'clock tonight.
1: Yep.
0: And we're looking back on the summer of 2026, and how would you rate it? Good? Fair? Very good? Terrible? Let us know. TheWaveToro.com, today's web poll, powered by Vogue Optical, and as much as I'm like, oh yeah, it's fall. A hockey season's back.
1: Sure is.
0: That's the one thing that I get excited about when summer ends is... You know, we got NHL preseason stuff happening right now. Bearcats, of course, are back in action, off to a good start. And heads up, their game on Sunday has been bumped ahead. So it's at 7 o'clock on Sunday night instead of the 4 o'clock start they were originally going for. Do you know why the change, James? Or just...
1: Reasons.
0: Reasons.
1: That's all I know.
0: That's all we need to know.
1: Yep.
0: Anyway.
1: I just made sure it was changed at the league level. That's all I got.
0: But on another note, another game, some great hockey coming to the Rec this weekend. The UNB Reds and the Santa Fe X-Men are going to be playing in a game. It's a fundraiser for the Fundy Rush U15 Major Hockey Club.
1: Yeah. And it's the last exhibition game for the X-Men. I'm not sure if UNB have another one, but I mean, UNB perennial contender for the national championship. And
0: yeah, yeah.
1: Saint FX, a number of, I believe there's a number of former Bearcats that are on that team as well. So, yeah, going to be a lot of fun at the Rec this weekend.
0: Yeah, so 7 o'clock start for that game at the Rec on Saturday night. And we have a 6-pack of tickets to give away. Yes, not one, not two, three, 6 tickets to give away right now. We'll give them a call or 6 right now, 902-893-1009.
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0: That's Rod Stewart on Wave Mornings. It's Mitch and James, 8:51. All right, and here we go, your three stars of the show. Third star we give to Corey Clark, who we just spoke with a few moments ago. Corey is the winner of six-pack of tickets to check out the UMB Reds and the St. FX X-Men.
1: Yeah.
0: Playing in an exhibition game at the Rec
1: Saturday night.
0: And it's a fundraiser for the Fundy Rush, the U15 Major Hockey Club.
1: It is.
0: If you want to go and check out the game, see some great hockey, support a great cause.
1: Some exhibition AUS hockey. Yeah, as you said, a great cause for the Fundy Rush U15 team.
0: Yeah, 7 o'clock at the Rec. And yeah, congrats to Corey for picking up that that six-pack of tickets we just gave away.
1: Speaking of awesome things.
0: Second star. This was your choice. I wasn't even going to give this a star, but anyway, to William Shatner.
1: Yeah.
0: Singing Crazy Train. Yeah, yeah.
2: Down at the rails, on a crazy train.
0: Yeah.
2: Down at the rails, on a crazy train.
0: You were very much off the rails on that one.
1: That's right, Will.
0: Actually, I feel like Ozzy was more on the rails than William.
1: Which is quite the statement.
0: Yeah, right? You know? Comparing Ozzy to Captain Kirk?
1: Yeah.
0: If that was anybody else, nobody would have stayed for that. But the fact that it's William Shatner at 95 years old, which, you know, got to give him credit where it's due, but oh boy, that is something.
1: Yeah, now go listen to Enter Sandman and Ace of Spades.
0: I don't think I need to. This was enough.
2: Down at the rails, on a crazy train.
0: Oh, man.
3: Not great, Bob.
0: Yeah, no, that's not good.
1: No, not good at all.
0: Not great, Kirk. Not great. And first star we'll give to fall, I guess. It's here. Yay.
1: Yay!
0: Pumpkin spice season has officially begun.
1: Oh, thank goodness.
0: You know, all you people that like to get into the pumpkin spice in August and those that are starting to celebrate fall, as soon as you get one cool morning, you're like,
1: need mascara from the pumpkin spice.
0: Yeah. Now you can do it.
1: Yeah.
0: Have at it.
1: Officially as of 9 o'clock tonight.
0: Yeah.
1: Or 9:05, whatever it is.
0: I'll see you in March. That's your three stars.
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Looking at a mix of sunny cloud for today and a high of 16. And tomorrow, sunny and 17. Little chilly tonight. Looks like getting down to 4 and some possible frost in the forecast as well. 90 Minute Music Marathon continues with 8 seconds. 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

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And heads up, the Trojan Ray Bearcats, their game this Sunday, originally scheduled for a 4 o'clock start. It's been bumped ahead starting at 7 o'clock on Sunday night. 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

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It's going to do it for me. 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
4: Here's your latest Environment Canada weather forecast. A mix of sun and cloud today with wind from the north gusting to 40 and a high of 16. Clear tonight with fog patches overnight, winds becoming light and a low of 4 with the risk of frost. And mainly sunny tomorrow with a high of 17.
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1: 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Let's be real for a second. When you hear a politician start talking, you are ready to tune out. But here's the thing. I don't want to talk. I became a member of Parliament because I wanted to listen. Because you know your problems better than anyone else ever will. So let's cut through all the noise, grab a seat, and work together in 2026.
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4: Latest Environment Canada forecast for Truro. Clearing sky, lots of sunshine this afternoon. A brisk northerly wind gusting to 40 and a high of 16. Fog patches through the overnight. Light wind, a low plus 4. A risk of frost. And a mainly sunny day tomorrow, the high of 17. Sunny and 18 degrees for Thursday.
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5: Latest Environment Canada forecast for Truro, clearing sky, lots of sunshine this afternoon, a brisk northerly wind gusting to 40 and a high of 16. Fog patches through the overnight, light wind, a low plus 4, a risk of frost, and a mainly sunny day tomorrow with a high of 17. Sunny and 18 degrees for Thursday.
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6: Latest Environment Canada forecast for Truro. Clearing sky, lots of sunshine this afternoon. A brisk northerly wind gusting to 40 and a high of 16. Fog patches through the overnight. Light wind, a low plus 4. A risk of frost. And a mainly sunny day tomorrow, the high of 17. Sunny and 18 degrees for Thursday.
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Jeff's saying good afternoon. A classic from U2 lined up here, back to the Joshua Tree. And speaking of U2, you may or may not know this, but 2026 is their 50th anniversary as a band. And still all four of the same original members remain intact, which is just an incredible accomplishment in itself. And they've also been putting out all kinds of new music in 2026. They've released two new EPs, and now they are teasing a new song, which is sounding a little bit like this. And of course, fans are speculating that this is part of a new album, which does indicate, sounds like it's going to be happening sooner than later. So you too, a very busy 2026. And here they are, with or without you, on the way. See you.

0: 100.9 The Wave, there's ABBA SOS, 80s, 90s, and more, back to 1975. It's Jeff Singh. Good day on this September the 22nd. Like, seriously, though, what the heck is going on? Where did this month go? It's flying by. Wasn't it just like Labor Day weekend a few days ago? Certainly felt like that to me. Of course, it's back to school now. Fall starts tonight officially, so really tomorrow is the first full day of fall, but we'll call it the first day of fall today. For those that are, you know, can't wait to rip into the pumpkin spice and Halloween trees and all that kind of stuff. Other than that, those that are lamenting the end of summer, you've got until about 9 o'clock tonight, so get out and enjoy.
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That is the 100.9 Wave Vogue Optical web poll. And we'll get the results on tomorrow's show. So once again, vote over there at thewavetruro.com. Sure hope it's been a great summer for you. As we get set to head into fall, the autumn equinox officially tonight at 9:05. Eric Carmen, Hungry Eyes on The Wave.

0: 100.9 The Wave. There is the odds, and it falls apart, much like the Toronto Blue Jays. Yesterday, I was a little bit upset, but today, it's kind of gone from like anger yesterday to resignation today. It's over. I don't think they've officially been eliminated yet, but it's over. There's no way it's happening as far as that final wild card spot. And you know what? Frankly, as I said before, they don't deserve it. They don't have a good record. They're below 500. They've been below 500 pretty much the entire season. And yeah, let's move on. There's always next year, right? Bring on the hockey.
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5: Wave weather.
6: Latest Environment Canada forecast for Truro. Clearing sky, lots of sunshine this afternoon. A brisk northerly wind gusting to 40 and a high of 16. Fog patches through the overnight. Light wind, a low plus 4. A risk of frost. And a mainly sunny day tomorrow, the high of 17. Sunny and 18 degrees for Thursday.
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100.9 The Wave, there's Rolling Stones and Start Me Up. Hey, it's Jeff with you, ready to go. I'm revved up on your Tuesday here, September the 22nd, as we get to kick into the official start of the autumn-fall equinox this evening at 9:05. Thanks for tuning in. We're over there at thewavechuro.com every morning. 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

100.9 The Wave, there's Someday from Glass Tiger. Jeff saying good day to you. Here's hoping it's a great one on the September 22nd as we officially say adios to summer and bring in the fall equinox officially tonight at 9:05. And pretty good looking day to do just that with a mix of sun and cloud, a high of 16 today. Will cool down tonight, but that's kind of appropriate, right? For the beginning of fall, low of 4 and risk of frost. So time to put away those flops and Crocs and sandals and whatnot and bring on the sweater weather. Here's Beatles. Here comes the sun. It's on the wave.

0: There's Duran Duran, Hungry Like the Wolf on 100.9 The Wave. Jeff saying good afternoon as we usher out summer, bring in fall officially this evening. Is there something that you were hoping to do during the summer? Because summer plans, you know, I mean, they're always a little bit, I suppose, at the beginning of summer, you get all these things laid out and I want to do this, I want to do that, let's do some traveling, let's make a road trip there, etc. And then by the end of it, it's like rest in peace to all of my summer plans that never happen. So happens to the best of us, of course. Evadi here on Facebook says, I wanted to go camping after all my company went back to Europe, but a couple of leaky hoses in the truck killed that idea. Sorry to hear about that. Maybe a road trip or some sort of a fun adventure awaits this fall. Evadi, thanks for giving us your thoughts over there on Facebook. Travis, though, has got no problem. It's been awesome. Summer was great. And bring on the fall, baby. Pumpkin spice and sweater weather. Woo! Party on!
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standing in line, there's Haywire representing Charlottetown PEI, and they've been doing that very well for many years now, rocking it out on 100.9 The Wave. It's Jeff rocking with you here this afternoon, not standing, but sitting comfortably in our Industrial Avenue studios and wherever you are and wherever you're listening from. Much appreciated. Be sure to check us out over there at thewavechuro.com. Some Red Hot Chili Peppers for you now, back to 1991. This is Under the Bridge on The Wave.

0: There's Gowan and Your Strange Animal. It's 100.9 The Wave. It's Jeff with you. I saw an earwig on the floor this morning here in the studio. An earwig. Here I'm thinking summer's over and, you know, we're heading into the fall. Things are starting to cool off a little bit. All the creepy crawlies, they've gone back to wherever they go at the end of summer, and earwigs are running around. Well, that's not acceptable. Don't worry. Wherever he went, he won't be coming back this way.
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4: Wave weather.
5: Latest Environment Canada forecast for Truro. Clearing sky, lots of sunshine this afternoon. A brisk northerly wind gusting to 40 and a high of 16. Fog patches through the overnight. Light wind, a low plus 4. A risk of frost. And a mainly sunny day tomorrow, the high of 17. Sunny and 18 degrees for Thursday.
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There's Blue Rodeo till I am myself again. It's on 100.9 The Wave. It's Jeff hanging out. Truro Bearcats off to a great start, of course. Perfect start so far in the young Maritime junior season. But, of course, we've also got the senior Bearcats as well. And they're lined up with another great season of hockey here. As a matter of fact, they're going to start their home schedule October 10. That's right, October 10th against the Bulldogs, 7:30 puck drop. So be sure to get over to Truro Senior A Hockey over there on Facebook and get your ticket information. Should be another great season for our senior team. Go Bearcats, go. You're in the mix now. Here comes the rain again on the wave.

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3: Good afternoon. Halifax police have charged a 22-year-old woman with manslaughter in the homicide of Jeffrey Alexander Emerson.

100.9 The Wave, 5440, and I Go Blind. Hey, it's Jeff with you this afternoon, checking in on our afternoon brain teaser, which indicates a recent survey finds that 33% of people have one of these. What do you think it is? 33% of people have one of these. Give us your thoughts. We'll get to your official answer coming up here in just a few minutes, right after some Elton John. Classic from him lined up. But speaking of classics, how about some Fleetwood Mac? First, You Make Loving Fun, 80s, 90s, and more. It's on 100.9 The Wave.

0: 100.9 The Wave, there is Elton John, and I'm still standing, Jeff, with you this afternoon. As promised, checking into the afternoon brain teaser. A recent survey has 33% of people claiming they have one of these. One of these, 33%. What do you think it is? I think we've got Sharon with us on the phones. How are you, Sharon?
1: Good, thanks. I was going to say cell phone, but I think that's pretty obvious. I'm going to go a plant.
0: They own a plant.
1: Uh-huh.
0: Yeah, yeah.
1: Or a car.
0: Yeah.
1: Well, that's obvious.
0: Well, it's a Stevenot. It could be any number of things, right?
1: Exactly. I'm anxious to hear what the answers will be. Have a good day, Jeff.
0: You too. Take care.
1: Okay, bye-bye.
0: Bye. All right, so that was Sharon with a plant or a car. Both great answers. There's only one official answer when it comes to the afternoon brain teaser. And that answer is, by the way, 33% of people, they've got a mortgage. Yeah, everybody's favorite, especially these days.
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0: 100.9 The Wave. There's Rock and Hyde. I will. It's Jeff on the case with you this afternoon. Quite the story here out of Florida. Crustacean, a Florida crab, by the way, has gone viral. That's right, a crab. After the crab was shown on an Instagram video gripping the blade of a knife as a small poodle barked nearby. Yeah, the clip was posted by a guy named Eduardo Alvarez. It's drawn nearly a million likes now on Insta. Alvarez reaches down towards the crab and says in the video, and I quote, "Dude, are you kidding me right now?" Then he warns his dog, whose name is Summer, by the way, not to mess with the, and I quote, "gangster crab." By the way, the University of Florida says blue land crabs are usually shy, although they can become agitated when caught or handled, evidently. I'll tell you one thing. That's one crab I'm not messing with. You want my money? Sure. Go ahead, take it. Just don't stab me, please.
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4: Wave weather.
5: Latest Environment Canada forecast for Truro. Clearing sky, lots of sunshine this afternoon. A brisk northerly wind gusting to 40 and a high of 16. Fog patches through the overnight. Light wind, a low plus 4. A risk of frost. And a mainly sunny day tomorrow with a high of 17. Sunny and 18 degrees for Thursday.
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0: 100.9 The Wave, there is Frankie Valli and Grease. Yes, Frankie Valli, the performer, vocalist on that track. Actually written by Barry Gibb from Bee Gees fame. And when you put that together, it's like, yeah, that does have a Bee Gees vibe. Makes sense, of course, from that hugely successful, not just film, but movie soundtrack, Grease, back to 1978. We'll be throwing some 80s your way, all 80s, for the foreseeable future. Just after 5 o'clock, it's the all-80s feel-good drive home as you're making your way home on your Tuesday. So check in for that, please and thanks. And speaking of the 80s, we got another classic for you here coming up very soon from Brian Adams, also your 5 o'clock information update. It's all coming at you.
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3: Good afternoon. 22-year-old woman is facing a manslaughter charge in connection with a 2-year-old homicide at a Dartmouth encampment. Halifax Regional Police say Kiara Marie Organ is scheduled to appear in Dartmouth Provincial Court today. Police have responded to a reported assault at a tent encampment on Gary Street in December of 2024. The man declined medical attention. 4 days later, police found 56-year-old Jeffrey Alexander Emerson deceased inside of a tent. The Nova Scotia Medical Service determined the death showed signs of homicide and notified police of that in June

0: for generations was a concern. He says they were never worried the RCMP would say no to a request for specialists, but now they won't have to worry about the money to pay for it. Police Chief Mark Hoback in the towns of Stellarton and Westville, president of the Nova Scotia Chiefs of Police Association, says when it was first announced, it felt like smaller municipal agencies were being targeted for extinction, and that it's a relief to see the province continue covering the critical response that municipal departments have always relied on. The Fundy Ocean Research Center for Energy is going to be deploying a platform in its test areas the coming days. That work is to test the capabilities of monitoring equipment and to trial positioning techniques for the Fundy Advanced Sensor Technology Platform. The Ocean Sensor Innovation Platforms project, announced last September, aims to better understand the potential for interactions between fish and tidal energy devices deployed in the Minas Passage. Force says the platform is expected to be recovered 14 days from the deployment date. Simon Robinson is the new managing director of the Cliffs of Fundy UNESCO Global Geopark. The organization announced his appointment today following an extensive search. Robinson brings more than 20 years of international leadership experience in the nonprofit sector. Geopark board chair and Colchester mayor Christine Blair says Robinson's experience leading cultural and heritage organizations will help develop the region's potential. The geopark stretches 165 kilometers along the northern shore of the Minas Basin from Lower Truro to Apple River, featuring dozens of geological sites across the region. A new report says Nova Scotia workers face significant barriers throughout the unionization process. The Canadian Centre for Policy Alternatives Nova Scotia released the findings today, drawing on interviews with organizers, labor lawyers, and academics. The co-author, Ruby Harrington, says specific procedural choices prolong certification, including the mandatory vote system and limits on first contract arbitration. Co-author Rachel Brickner says workers may fear losing their jobs, while newcomers worry about immigration status. The report calls for a card check or single-step certification process. The Nova Scotia Federation of Labor says the rules are stacked against employees seeking to form a union. A Colchester County man who died trying to save his neighbor from a burning home has been posthumously awarded the Carnegie Medal for Heroism. The Carnegie Foundation announced yesterday that Brent Delaney of Alton pulled over on his drive to work on June 16th and crawled to a doorway of the 82-year-old man's home, calling inside. A woman at the scene called 911 and told dispatchers she believed Delaney had entered the burning house. First responders found the home fully engulfed and later recovered both men inside. The 60-year-old Delaney had died of smoke inhalation. He is one of 16 North Americans who were awarded the medal. In sports in the majors, the Blue Jays game for tonight against the Orioles has been postponed. That's due to the heavy rains in the Baltimore area. The Jays, sitting 3.5 games out of the final wildcard spot, will now play a doubleheader against the Orioles coming up tomorrow. Elsewhere tonight, Red Sox host the Guardians. The Yankees face the Rays. Now you're up to date. I'm Sheldon McLeod.
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4: Wave weather.
0: Latest Environment Canada forecast for Truro. A few clouds overnight with fog patches. Light wind and a low between 2 and 6 with patchy frost possible in low-lying inland areas. And there is a yellow advisory for frost for tonight. Mainly sunny through the day Wednesday with a high of 17. Clear through Wednesday night with overnight fog and a low plus 3. Again, a risk of frost. And Thursday, sunny at 18. Cloudy for Friday and 16.
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The all 80s feel good drive home on 100.9 The Wave. A little bit more of a chill vibe there from Billy Idol. One of those many tunes, great tunes that he put out in the 80s. Whiplash Smile was the album back to 86 on that one. Sweet 16, great tunes and all 80s. Yes, that's what it's all about here just after 5 o'clock on your Tuesday. Thanks a lot for tuning in. It's Jeff with the tunes, and we're going to keep rolling 80s style, baby, with Honeymoon Suite. Feel it again. It's on 100.9 The Wave.

0: Well, they formed back in 1980 in Philadelphia. By the mid-80s, had a big hit with that one. And we danced. There is the Hooters on the all-80s feel-good drive home on 100.9 The Wave. As a matter of fact, they're still dancing and rocking along in 2026, still out there playing shows. It's Jeff hanging out with you. Thanks so much for tuning in as you're making your way home on this Tuesday, as we're going to throw some Northern Pikes your way here coming up. Also, the Bee Gees, they're going to be staying alive next.
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0: Girl with a Problem from the Northern Pikes, 100.9 The Wave. Hey, it's Jeff hanging out with you on your Tuesday. Speaking of problems, the Blue Jays, they've got lots of them. No postseason this year for those Jays, and any chance they would have had, of course, went out the window last night. You lose to Baltimore. They're losing to all these teams that are they're not even any good, so they don't deserve to be there. But I guess now we're looking towards the hockey season and a shortened preseason, which is great. Because as excited as I get, I like, you know, when they get back at it and you start seeing the games, it's like, wow, like Saturday night was really bizarre. I didn't even know the game would be on television. And the strange thing was these split squad games. So Montreal and Toronto were playing in like different cities, half their team in one and half in the other kind of thing. So there was games in both Montreal and Toronto, but they showed the game, I think, from Montreal on Sportsnet. So anyway, it was just kind of like an added bonus. It's like, wow, Saturday night, hockey's on, just like that. And preseason hockey isn't very pretty. It's not that great to watch. But at the end of the day, it's still hockey, right? But what's cool about it is they're doing a shortened preseason this year. And they've added two games to the schedule as well. So it used to be 82 games, and now it's 84. Montreal, they've had a good start. Toronto, of course, they had their, as I said, it was a split squad game, so the Leafs lost both games to the Habs. And as meaningless as it is, and it is, it was still kind of sweet.
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5: Latest Environment Canada forecast for Truro, a few clouds overnight with fog patches, light wind, and a low between 2 and 6, with patchy frost possible in low-lying inland areas. And there is a yellow advisory for frost for tonight. Mainly sunny through the day Wednesday with a high of 17, clear through Wednesday night with overnight fog and a low plus 3, again a risk of frost, and Thursday sunny at 18, cloudy for Friday and 16.
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100.9 The Wave. There's Smash Mouth and All Star. It's Jeff hanging with you on your Tuesday night as we await the official arrival of the autumn equinox at 9:05 this evening. Let us know how your summer's been. Hopefully it's been good. And you can vote there over at thewavechuro.com. That's our Vogue Optical web poll. We'll get the results on tomorrow's show. Here's Gowan for you now, Dancing on My Own Ground. It's on The Wave.

100.9 of the Wave, there's Billy Joel and Uptown Girl, a song which famously he started writing while dating supermodel Elle McPherson. And then the focus shifted towards supermodel Christie Brinkley, who later starred in the music video and became his wife. Geez, Billy really had it tough back then in the 80s, didn't he? Here's Lennon, Steal My Sunshine, 100.9 The Wave.

100.9 The Wave, there is Heart and What About Love. Madonna, Doug and the Slugs on the way. It's Jeff with you, hanging out through till 7. Thanks so much for tuning in. ABBA for you now. Dancing Queen, 80s, 90s, and more. 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

0: 100.9 The Wave, Doug and the Slugs, and too bad, Jeff, with you on your Tuesday night. Viral video out there on, I think it's Instagram. There's a mother bear and her cub just hanging out at a British Columbia pharmacy. That's right, in Hope, BC. Two bears just wandering through the store. So there was an employee there. She said that somebody yelled bear in the store. And, of course, their first concern was the customers, to get them to safety. And she's got it on video, and she says that they actually crossed from across the street, and the bears did some loops in the cosmetics section. And she said the bears wandered around for about 5 minutes, checked out the pharmacy consulting desk, and eventually left after about 5 minutes. She said it was peaceful. The bears were peaceful. Everybody was chill, didn't freak out. And, of course, fortunately, there was no injuries or no incidents. So, yeah, it's on TikTok, actually, not I think I said Instagram. It's actually on TikTok. It's received 111,000 views and counting. No word if they're headed down to the Esplanade to Macquarie's anytime soon, but, you know, just in case, be on the lookout.
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Ace of Base and Don't Turn Around. It's Jeff with you on your Tuesday, 100.9 The Waves from ELO coming up. So don't run away like Great Big Sea. They're on the wave.

0: Yellow, Don't Bring Me Down. It's on 100.9 The Wave. We'll bring you up with the Wave Coffee Break. 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We want to bring you free coffee to your place of work. 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
6: Wave weather.
7: Latest Environment Canada forecast for Truro. A few clouds overnight with fog patches. Light wind and a low between 2 and 6 with patchy frost possible in low-lying inland areas. And there is a yellow advisory for frost for tonight. Mainly sunny through the day Wednesday with a high of 17. Clear through Wednesday night with overnight fog and a low plus 3. Again, a risk of frost. And Thursday, sunny at 18. Cloudy for Friday and 16.
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1: Prince and Kiss. It's on 100.9 The Wave, just about wrapping up the afternoon run here on your Tuesday of September the 22nd as we await the official arrival of the autumn equinox. I'm heading out. I'm going to go celebrate and buy Halloween treats and eat them all by, probably Thursday or Friday. Have yourself a great one. I'll be checking back in tomorrow at around 2, so take care of yourself and be safe. Here's the Tenants, Sheriff, on The Wave.

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